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Tuscaloosa's number one for new country, 98TXT. Trying to get you on the radio. 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Trying to get your favorite song on tonight, too, right? Ella Langley teams with Morgan Wallen. This is I Can't Love You Anymore.

Hey, it's Tay from the Wendy and Tay Show on 98 TXT. Our Just Show Up show is back. Yeah, this is so much fun. No tickets, no caller nine. All you got to do is just show up. It's happening June 27th. That's a Saturday at Workplay in Birmingham with Shinedown plus Gareth and Matt Cooper. 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I know.

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98TXT. What's up, everybody? It's Bobby Bones. Tomorrow morning at 7:20, after 20 years, we may be saying goodbye to something on the show. A great run, but we'll talk about it tomorrow morning on the Bobby Bones Show.

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Our Just Show Up show is back. Yeah, this is so much fun. No tickets, no caller 9. All you got to do is just show up. It's happening June 27th. That's a Saturday at Workplay in Birmingham with Shinedown. 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

Tay from the Wendy and Tay Show on 98TXT. Our Just Show Up show is back. Yeah, this is so much fun. No tickets, no caller 9. All you got to do is just show up. It's happening June 27th. That's a Saturday at Workplay in Birmingham with Shinedown plus Gareth and Matt Cooper. Now, doors open up at 5 p.m., but you got to get there early. 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

Tuscaloosa's number one for new country, 98TXT. And Jason Aldean right there. It's Wayne D and Tay celebrating America 250 by giving away free money. Details on that in a couple of minutes from now. Here's Zach Top, South of Sanity.

TXT. What's up, everybody? It's Bobby Bones. Tomorrow morning at 7:20, after 20 years, we may be saying goodbye to something on the show. A great run, but we'll talk about it tomorrow morning.

Hey, it's Tay from the Wendy and Tay Show on 98TXT. Our Just Show Up show is back. Yeah, this is so much fun. No tickets, no caller 9. All you got to do is just show up. It's happening June 27th. That's a Saturday at Work Play in Birmingham with Shinedown plus Gareth and Matt Cooper. 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
1: It's Brantley Gilbert. What's going on? It's Wayne D and Tay. If you're on Instagram, it's at Wayne D and Tay. Click follow. Blake Shelton's got a new one. This is Let Him In Anyway.

It's Tay from the Wendy and Tay Show on 98TXT. Our Just Show Up show is back. Yeah, this is so much fun. No tickets, no caller 9. All you gotta do is just show up. It's happening June 27th. That's a Saturday at Workplay in Birmingham with Shinedown, plus Gareth and Matt Cooper. Now, doors open up at 5 p.m., but you gotta get there early.

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1: And it's about that time. Got to get you your in the feels story. Just something to put a little smile on your face, put you in a better mood after a Monday. And y'all, this community is wrapping its arms around this restaurant owner who really needs it. It's so sweet. I'll share with you coming up in less than 15.
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it's Tay from the Wendy and Tay Show on 98 TXT. Our Just Show Up show is back. Yeah, this is so much fun. No tickets, no caller 9. All you got to do is just show up. It's happening June 27th. That's a Saturday at Workplay in Birmingham with Shinedown plus Gareth and Matt Cooper. Now, doors open up at 5 p.m., but you got to get there early. More info at

TXT. 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

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Our Just Show Up show is back. Yeah, this is so much fun. No tickets, no caller 9. All you got to do is just show up. It's happening June 27th. That's a Saturday at Workplay in Birmingham with Shinedown. 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

TXT. What's up, everybody? It's Bobby Bones. Tomorrow morning at 7:20, after 20 years, you may be saying goodbye to something on the show. A great run, but we'll talk about it tomorrow morning on the Bobby Bones.

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1: 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Now, they're saying that it's been tested in over 5 restaurants with more than 1 million transactions. 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

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Our Just Show Up show is back. Yeah, this is so much fun. No tickets, no caller 9. All you got to do is just show up. It's happening June 27th. That's a Saturday at Workplay in Birmingham with Shinedown plus Gareth and Matt Cooper. Now, doors open up at 5 p.m., but you got to get there early. 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
1: Man, I wasn't ready for it, but Monday flew by, y'all. Can't wait. Got a whole bunch of country lined up. Luke Combs' latest, first brand new artist, Zach John King. This song is called Get to Drinkin'.

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Our Just Show Up show is back. Yeah, this is so much fun. No tickets, no caller 9. All you got to do is just show up. It's happening June 27th. That's a Saturday at Workplay in Birmingham with Shinedown plus Gareth and Matt Cooper. Now, doors open up at 5 p.m., but you got to get there early. 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

98 TXT. What's up, everybody? It's Bobby Bones. Tomorrow morning at 7:20, after 20 years, we may be saying goodbye to something on the show. A great run, but we'll talk about it tomorrow morning on the Bobby Bones Show. You say-

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1: And we appreciate you for hanging. 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But y'all, lots of Morgan Wallen news happened over the weekend, so I got to get you filled in. The iHeart Country Roundup is coming up in just a few.

Hey, it's Tay from the Wendy and Tay Show on 98TXT. Our Just Show Up show is back. Yeah, this is so much fun. No tickets, no caller 9. All you got to do is just show up. It's happening June 27th. That's a Saturday at Workplay in Birmingham with Shinedown plus Gareth and Matt Cooper. Now, doors open up at 5 p.m., but you got to get there early. 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
7: It's Tuesday. Everybody, welcome to show number 1614. It's After Midnight, and it's me, your host, Granger Smith. Glad to be with you as always. I've got some good news headed your way, and I've also got Ann Hudson coming in here with some Nashville news about your favorite stars out there in Nashville, and all this here with a bunch of good country music on the way. I'm with you till the sun comes up, but it begins right here at hour number one. It's After Midnight. I don't

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1: We're more than just a country radio show. We're a late night family. And Granger Smith is the voice that keeps the night going strong. Thanks for riding with us here on After Midnight with Granger Smith.

98TXT, Tuscaloosa's number one for new country. I got a topic I want to discuss next hour. What was your very first job? Let's talk about this. 866-607-8383.

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98TXT, Tuscaloosa's number one for new country. Hey, got a new charge to add to the list of dumb criminals. This one, battery with a hoagie. Yeah, it'll make sense after Earl Dibbles explains this dumb criminal story coming up next.

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98TXT, Tuscaloosa's number one for new country. So do you remember your very first job? 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

Tuscaloosa's number one for new country, 98TXT. One famous duck made his first appearance on this day. I'll remind you who that was, plus some other things that went down on this day in history coming up in two songs. You say you'll be-

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Tuscaloosa's number one for new country, 98TXT. I brought this up last hour, and I still want to hear from you. What was your very first job? You got a story? 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
1: 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Up early, stocking shelves, getting ready for the workday. 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

0: Tuscaloosa's number one for new country, 98TXT. Next up, Ann Hudson joining us to dish out some Nashville news and what's on deck.
1: Well, you know, Granger, we've talked about Alan Jackson and his farewell tour. Well, I've got some updated details coming at you in your Nashville news

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98TXT, Tuscaloosa's number one for new country. 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
1: We know the night shift isn't easy. That's why we're bringing the music and the meaning. Granger's with you all night with songs, stories, and conversations that keep it real. Thanks for being

Tuscaloosa's number one for new country, 98TXT. Our topic this hour, what is a nostalgic smell? What is a smell that whenever you smell it, it takes you back to a memory? 866

98 TXT. It's after midnight. Crank it up. But if you wake the neighbors, don't blame us. You know what? On second thought, never mind. We don't care. 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

98TXT, Tuscaloosa's number one for new country. Has anyone ever thought of a bobcat skid steer as a lethal weapon? Probably not, until you hear this dumb criminal story. Earl Dibbles is coming in to share what went down coming up next.

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Tuscaloosa's number one for new country, 98TXT. Hey, as your Tuesday gets rolling, I thought I could kick things off with some good news, hopefully put a smile on your face. Hang on for two songs and I'll share this story with you.

98TXT, Tuscaloosa's number one for new country. We talked about this last hour, but it's strange how sometimes you could use a sense like the smell, the sense of smell, and it takes you back to a memory. What is something like that for you? 866-607-8383.

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1: 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I'm Gas Hauler in Nashville. Love your shows, love your music. Have a good night.
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0: Tuscaloosa's number one for new country, 98TXT. Ann Hudson coming in with the latest Nashville updates. And what do you have for us today?
1: Well, the CMA Festival was this past weekend, and it was a huge success, including a big turnout for Randy Travis, who made a big announcement. 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
1: 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Faith shines brighter. Thanks so much for being a part of the

TXT. The stars are out, country's on, and you're right where you belong. Here, listening to After Midnight with Granger Smith.

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0: As well as from all the Citizen Critics out there.
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0: We'll find some useful tips.
3: This is in German. Do not buy unless you speak German. As you can tell from this review, I speak English and not German. Because we won the war.
2: Well,
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0: Oh, and it's wall-to-wall profanity and vulgar language.
4: Can't you just make a movie about mobsters where they don't swear?
0: We'll uncover some startling truths. September 11th was still more than a week away.
4: He claiming Mr. Rogers had something to do with 9/11?
3: I think he's not claiming it. I think he's about to prove it, Greg.
0: We'll go on a journey of self-discovery.
4: Night of the Comet is one of the greatest movies.
0: Yeah.
4: Well,
3: no, it's not, but...
4: I immediately back off this.
0: And confront our own shameful opinions.
4: Why should the pros who get, at least they get paid for it? I know I want to do this for free. Like, my opinion on, what was that band that I really got out in front of?
0: The New Radicals.
4: The New Radicals. Yeah, I was like, I think this guy's like the next Stevie Wonder.
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4: Yeah, use Bing.
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3: Yeah, I'm going to Bing this.
4: Bing?
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Final day to win your trip to this year's iHeartRadio Music Festival in Las Vegas. I've got much more on that, along with Ella Langley. Be her on today's At Work show.

0: The home of Bobby Bones in the morning, 98 TXT. Should be another busy At Work show today with me, the At Work guy, Billy Greenwood. I mentioned already the last day to win your tickets before you can buy them to this year's iHeartRadio Music Festival in Las Vegas, T-Mobile Arena. And I say before you can buy them because the Capital One cardholder presale starts tomorrow. So this is the last day to win the airfare, the hotel, the tickets in, and $1,000. Next nationwide keyword is yours at 1 o'clock today. Also, have more chances at winning your share of the $250,000 with the 250K USA giveaway. That next nationwide keyword is coming up at 11. And then we'll sprinkle in with that your talkback lunch break between noon and 1 today. And as always, a question so difficult you can't Google the answer. Your Google Buster question goes down just after 1. Oh, yeah, it'll get you Corey Kent and Co. Edsel in less than 10 minutes. Rocky Mountain Low is on the way next.
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98TXT, it's me, Bill DeGreenwood. I'm telling you, it's going to be one hell of a year. One of country music's hottest stars is heading to Huntsville. Parker McCollum is hitting the stage at Orion Amphitheater on August the 22nd. 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

0: 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Today's Talkback Lunch Break is 1 hour away. 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Kane Brown with Marshmello. Let's put some miles on it.
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Tuscaloosa's number one for new country and Bobby Bones in the Morning, 98 TXT. Nobody gives you more country for your work day, and I can't say thank you enough for letting me be a part of it again today. I am the at-work guy, Billy Greenwood. He's Corey Kent. This heart

0: 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What's up, everybody? 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

one with a request from Tuscaloosa that I want to get on. 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
1: Tomorrow morning at 6:20, a woman who survived a kidnapping attempt is sharing the exact thing she did to save her life. You know, this is right up Amy's alley as well. 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

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I am Billy Greenwood. Get ready for something to talk about because Co Wetzel is coming to Alabama. He hits the stage at Orion Amphitheater in Huntsville on September the 25th. It's a Friday night. You're not going to want to miss it with 98 TXT.

Tuscaloosa's number one for new country, 98 TXT. Couple of last minute requests to squeeze in before we wrap up today's Talk Back Lunch Break. That would include this one from Luke Combs, Be By You.

home of Bobby Bones in the Morning, 98 TXT. Just a few minutes away from a question so difficult you can't even Google the answer. It's called the Google Buster question. It's that after Chase Matthew on today's At Work show. Wow.

Tuscaloosa's number one for new country, 98 TXT. Still no correct guesses. The average woman keeps this item for about 6 years before discarding it. You have any idea what you think that could possibly be? Hit that talk back, Mike, to get me your guess. Get you the answer in just a split second, along with new Luke Bryan, country, and she knows it.

TXT, it's me, Bill the Green One, with a request from Tuscaloosa that I want to get on. And by the way, after you lock in 98TXT as your number one preset on the free iHeartRadio app, just hit that talkback mic so I can play your song too, right here on 98TXT.

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Tuscaloosa's number one for new country and Bobby Bones in the Morning. 98 TXT. Always love you hanging out at work with me, the at work guy, Billy Greenwood, along with a throwback from Tim McGraw, Something Like That.

those workday blues? We've got the cure. A big old cup of medicinal country music. Here you go. 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

The home of Bobby Bones in the morning, 98 TXT. If you are a gamer, like my boys are gamers, this could be good news. I want to pass along after you get Dustin Lynch and Jelly Roll. She was

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Good luck. Don't

0: 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I am Billy Greenwood. Let me ask you this. Are you ready for one of country music's most unmistakable voices? Gary Allen takes over the stage at Alabama Theater on June the 19th. 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

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Our Just Show Up show is officially back. No tickets, no caller nine. You just got to show up. Saturday, June 27th at Workplay in Birmingham. Shinedown is going to be joining us, and we hope you will as well. Gareth and Matt Cooper also going to be there. Doors are at 5. 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
1: It's Brooke Taylor, and I'll tell you what. First and foremost, I hope you're having a great Tuesday. Secondly, we are going to put a little positive vibes in this afternoon. We're going to get to our daily upload.

0: The home of Bobby Bones in the Morning, 98 TXT. It's Brooke Taylor. Shout out to Josh winning himself $2,500.
1: No way. You have got to be kidding me. Are you kidding me?
0: Could not believe he won that cash. 250K USA giveaway continues. We're going to get you another chance to win that cash later today at 5 o'clock.

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It's Brooke Taylor with a request from Tuscaloosa. 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Yeah.

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Tuscaloosa is number one for new country, and Bobby Bones in the Morning, 98 TXT. It's Brooke Taylor. You know, arguably one of the biggest things that has happened in country music for quite some time. We got to talk details here on the show coming up next.

0: The home of Bobby Bones in the Morning, 98 TXT. It's Brooke Taylor. Rebecca couldn't believe it when she got the phone call that she won $2,500.
1: I'm for once rendered speechless. Thank you so much. Oh my God.
0: Next chance at that.

It's Brooke Taylor on 98 TXT. Our Just Show Up show is officially back. No tickets, no caller nine. You just got to show up. Saturday, June 27th at Workplay in Birmingham. Shinedown is going to be joining us, and we hope you will as well. Gareth and Matt Cooper also going to be there. Doors are at 5. Get there early.

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It's Brooke Taylor on 98 TXT. Our Just Show Up show is officially back. No tickets, no caller nine. You just got to show up. Saturday, June 27th at Workplay in Birmingham. Shinedown is going to be joining us, and we hope you will as well. Gareth and Matt Cooper also going to be there. Doors are at 5. Get there early. 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

Tuscaloosa is number one for new country and Bobby Bones in the Morning, 98 TXT. It's Brooke Taylor. 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It's hard.

0: The home of Bobby Bones in the Morning, 98 TXT. It's Brooke Taylor. Man, so many artists are just as excited as we are about this FGL reunion that happened this last week in Nashville at CMA Fest. Raelynn is one of those artists.
1: I am obsessed with FGL. I've always said America will officially be healed when Florida Georgia Line gets back together, and I'm so grateful that Tyler and Brian are back at it. America's back, baby.
0: You know, it does feel like something is just right in the world again.

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1: It's Brooke Taylor, and I'll tell you, there's just something about this song together. These guys on it all at once just makes my heart really happy. Hardy, Eric Church, Morgan Wallen, and Tim McGraw. MacArthur playing for you this afternoon.

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It's the 250K

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1: 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Anybody else need a vacation?
0: Yeah, how about a trip for two out to Vegas? 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

Tuscaloosa's number one for new country, 98 TXT. It's Brooke Taylor, man. Megan Maroney right there. Can we just leave her be? I just read this headline that says, Megan Maroney shows off toned abs in a striped crop top in a miniskirt on tropical vacation. Can we just let the girl go on vacation, please?

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1: Tomorrow morning at 6:20, a woman who survived a kidnapping attempt is sharing the exact thing she did to save her life. You know, this is right up Amy's alley as well. All right, we'll do this tomorrow morning on the Bobby Bones Show. 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

0: 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It's getting wild out there, y'all. Best hang with us and keep it grounded with some real folks playing some real country music.
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